play the guitar. I should have learned to play them drums. Look at that mama, she got it sticking in the cameraman. Oh, we could have some. And he's up there. What's that? Hawaiian.

feel myself slipping in more and more ways. That super world of my own. Nobody but you.